that night we passed a bottle round and drank our lost friends. We lay alone up on our bank and prayed that this would end. A wall of moving shadows with rows of sinking.

it often done before. My neighbor from next door, one fine summer's day, went out to see the shops and walk about. And as he found it hot, poor fellow, he took with him his green umbrella. When it would noise a little wag, came out and waved his flag. And William

Ripper foams with rage. Just look at him on this very stage. Seizes Arthur, seizes Ned, and smashes all their tiny heads.